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Raindrop, drop top. Raindrop, drop top. Raindrop, drop top. Raindrop, drop top. Raindrop, drop top. Raindrop, drop top. 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

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Big Dyke Coke did a dope basic.

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1: Get it, money, get it, bang. I don't want it, I just passed it to the door like one expected.

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FM 97.3. ციტრუსი. I know you moved on to someone new. 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

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And every once in a while, I start texting, write a paragraph, but then I delete the message. 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

piercings, and she just learned to twerk. 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

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I know, she got it all, but got nothing to hold. Every time I saw her, not too many know. She ain't really hard, she act because she hurt. 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

0: Yeah, we do have some breaking news from the Associated Press right now. Just gonna bring that up, because we're hearing, we have told you that the shooter is dead, and we have just learned that police are saying that the Las Vegas shooter killed himself.
1: That is the bartender there at Mandalay Bay, and I believe we are going to hear more from
0: her. Yeah, we just
1: her.
0: Wanted to share that with you. You can see behind me here, this is what he looks like. Now, we did just tell you that police, just earlier, Metro was telling us that he killed himself inside the hotel room.
1: Good morning. As we come to you on the air, we bring you breaking news, a school shooting, another school shooting, reports of a number of fatalities, and this time it is in Santa Fe, Texas, that is just outside Galveston, a suspect shooting out of Southern California. We are following breaking news this morning, another deadly school shooting, this one in Santa Fe, Texas, that's just outside Houston.
0: 26 killed and 20 others wounded. Suffer what is now the deadliest shooting in five people dead and attacked opening fire outside the church during a morning worship session. He unloaded a chaotic and terrifying his way inside.
1: This, a deadly shooting at a food festival in Northern California. Three people so far dead.
0: Breaking news. A deadly shooting at a newspaper office in Annapolis.
2: Parcero, mi llave, la buena. 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

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You're talking negativity. You in that negative zone. I need you to do me a favor. I need you to know that in order for you to get to that next level, the one thing you need to do to go where you've never gone before is to change the way you think. Where your focus goes, your energy flows. Are you hearing me?